0: producer and DJ at DJ Sam I Am. This past week, you know, he's newly single. He slid in AOC's DMs.
1: Oh, yeah.
0: He's single. Anyway, let's get into some brand new music right now. Juvie and Jacquees. It's called Lick Back, man. Shout out to the king of R&B. It's the Bootleg Kev Show. Feel it back, get up, and when you're working.

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3: Back on your radio, I'm Roxy Romeo checking in. 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And it's almost over, but until then, you know, I got you covered. 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The latest by Skilla Baby, Chris Brown and Bryson Tiller, Face Card. Also going to do Mariah the Scientist, Burning Blue. And Rich Baby Daddy, yes, got that Drake and Sexy Red. 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

0: a 10. 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

0: Milwaukee's only hip hop and R&B, V100.7. Keeping you rolling through your Sunday night, Roxy Romeo. Stay close. Coming up on the other side, going to kick things off with Future California Girls. Also got Drake with Janet, Shut the F Up, and Ice Spice in a Mood. And we are back at it, teamed up with Donors Choose once again, and brought back our Thank a Teacher contest. So if we all know, right, we have some amazing teachers in this area that are probably not getting the recognition that they deserve. So if you have a favorite teacher, if you know one that is worthy of being honored, we want to know who they are, right? 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Head to the contest page and nominate them. Tell us all about this amazing teacher, right? And hopefully that will land them on our winners list and score them $5,000 to stock their classroom with those much needed supplies.
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1: Kim and Roll with your weekend. Little Baby Within a Minute is coming up in about 3 minutes. I'm Roxy Romeo. First, let's get into Gunna now alongside Burna Boy, WGFT.

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1: On the other side for you, Tyler with Is It Love is kicking off more music. Plus, I got Mariah, The Science is Burning Blue. I'm Roxy Romeo, and big congratulations going out to Clarissa Shields. She just won herself two more belts. Yes, Saturday. She took on Kay Scott, State Farm Arena in Atlanta. And in the sixth round, about a minute and 40 in, she landed three clean hooks back to back. Each one was harder than the one before. And Scott could not hold her balance. She went down, but she did get back up. She beat the count, but she couldn't keep it up. Clarissa came in for more, and she was just down for the count. So, yes, that now gives Clarissa the WBA and WBC middleweight belt. So she's 19-0 with four knockouts. So congratulations to Clarissa.
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1: Holding you down, I'm Roxy Romeo. Thank you. Thank you so much for tuning in and spending a little bit of time with me. Gonna help close out your Sunday night. I got Future California Girls on the way, plus Drake with Janice. Shut the F up. And if you are a Nipsey Hussle fan, I definitely am. Long live Nip. Well, some good news, something you can look forward to. His brother, Black Sam, recently revealed that there's some unreleased music that is on the way. Yes, he said that it's part of a larger documentary project that's in development to honor Nipsey's legacy and showcase his full artistic journey. But yes, there is an unreleased collaboration album, okay, with Nipsey and YG. Kid you not. It was in development before Nipsey's death in 2019. So they are piecing that together to be released. So no actual dates on any of this yet. But as soon as I do have something, I will let you know.
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0: Milwaukee's only hip-hop and R&B, the 100.7. You and me and you up together on this Monday morning. Not just us, though, because my guy Paul, he's up with us, too.
1: Just saying what's up.
0: Good morning, sir. Look, if you got anything you want to get off your chest, maybe something you're a little delusional about, feel free to hit me up on the talkback mic. I am listening. It is early. It's just us.
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0: 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Ooh. 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

V100.7, Milwaukee's only hip-hop and R&B. What's up? 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
5: Take my money when I'm in need. 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Way over time.

0: B100.7. As A. Rashad's Same Trip keeps the music rolling on our Monday morning together. What's up? It's Ariel. I don't know if I did this math right. Is it 30 years ago Pac was murdered? 1996? Who was born in 1996? You probably ain't awake. Anyway, it's the grown folks here right now. Dwayne Davis is on trial, not for what for the murder of Tupac Shakur in 96, but more so because he was the mastermind behind it all. Kind of looks like Lil Durk's case, but less complicated if you ask me. They are going to use his book against him. The jury got selected on Friday. 6 men, 10 women. And the actual trial starts today. Opening statements and all.
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0: We're born in the same area code, but because Too Bossy is really good. Now, I will never, ever, ever skip past a Ken the Man track. OMG, definitely ate down. And Friday for the R&B lovers, can you stay? Girl, I love when the boys are sappy. Okay, get it together.
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V100.7, Milwaukee's only hip-hop and R&B. What's up, it's Ariel with you on this Monday morning. What side of TikTok you on? Have you heard the story about the baby surrogate? We gonna talk in three more songs. Lil Wayne is next.

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What's up? 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

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What's up? It's Ariel. 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

V100.7, Milwaukee's only hip-hop and R&B. What's up, it's Ariel with you on this Monday morning. Got Summer Walker, Girls Need Love, one of my favorite songs, by the way, which brings me to my next point, okay? Because when it all comes down to it, why are we always asked to be grateful for things that we're given we never wanted to begin with? It all ties in together, I promise. And I will get into that in about two more songs. Again, Summer Walker's next, so it's The Weeknd. Right now, J. Cole. I know you.

0: Milwaukee's only hip-hop and R&B, the 100.7. Giving on Jezebel keeps that music rolling for our Monday morning together. What's up? It's Ariel on all socials. You can find me at OL. Yeah, I'm not going to promise you that I'm going to cover it, but I will keep you as updated as I possibly can as the murder trial for Tupac Shakur starts today. Actually, it is Dwayne Davis's murder trial. They're going to keep calling him Keefy D. I absolutely refuse. That he like, what, 60 now? Anyway, 6 men, 10 women have been selected as jurors. They are calling him the shot caller. The prosecution couldn't come up with a better phrase. Shot caller is insane. Either way, they're not saying that he was the one that pulled the trigger, but he is definitely the one that was the mastermind behind the whole thing. Opening statements start later this morning. I'll keep you posted.
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Hey, it's Ariel with you on this Monday. Got Travis Scott and Tim's headed up on the playlist, plus some new music for you to add to your playlist just in case you missed it. We'll talk next.

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0: 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Jacquees and Juvie got a little toxic music to keep your Monday rolling. What's up? It's Ariel. Speaking of toxic, that's exactly how I feel about that lady McKenna, the surrogate. Okay, let me tell you the whole story in case you haven't heard it. So, right, McKenna decided that she was going to have a baby as a surrogate for Nosheen and Omar, right? Well, they all agreed that if the baby had any birth defects that were going to keep the baby from living a full life, then, yeah, we can terminate it, right? It came down to it, and McKenna said, I'm not going to terminate this baby. Don't worry about it. Keeping it. Went to Texas, had the baby. Hello. Now, Nosheen and Omar are stuck with a bill, or they will pay a bill for the baby who had a heart defect. And I think a lot of people said, like, you know, this it's not really a good lifespan for babies with this heart defect. But who wrong, though? Because I already know who I think is wrong. Get at me on the talkback, Mike.
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2: 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Those are dark times. When you think about

0: Bama's Big Three season has come down to this. The Big Three Championship is coming to Charlotte. Who will be crowned the Big Three Season 9 champion? 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
7: 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Here's the latest forecast.
8: Partly cloudy to mostly sunny skies for your Monday. Temperatures will be in the upper 70s to low 80s today, but feeling a lot less humid as dew points will be dropping into some of the upper 50s, maybe low 60s. So enjoy today. We will have northeasterly winds about 5 to 10 miles an hour. I'm Fox 6 meteorologist Lisa Michaels.
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2: Hello, who's this?
3: Morning, morning, Breakfast Club. This is your boy Dingo. What's going on,
4: morning,
3: y'all?
4: Dingo.
2: What's up, Dingo?
4: I ain't hear from you in a minute. I saw a video of you, though, Dingo. You don't look nothing like I thought you would.
2: What you say? What you look like?
3: You are funny. What does that mean, Charlamagne? What does that mean? What does that mean?
4: Boy, you got a shape on you, boy.
5: He is such an idiot. Good morning, Dingo.
3: Look, Charla, you ain't the only one thick out here. You know what I'm saying?
4: That's all I'm saying.
2: Wow. Dingo, aren't you getting married, man? Tyler and D.A.
3: I am getting married. I am getting married, y'all. This Saturday.
5: This weekend, yeah.
4: Oh, congratulations, King. Congratulations.
3: Yes, brother. Thank you, guys.
4: I know you got a custom suit.
2: Jesus.
3: Hey, Charlamagne, chill out, bro. But yeah, I do have a custom suit. I had to go get tailored. I had to make sure everything fit good because, you know, I'm a big boy. So, you know what I'm saying? I got to make sure everything fit right for my queen.
2: There you go.
3: And, man, it has been a whirlwind up until this point, y'all. But Saturday, we are here. It is finally happening.
5: That's
3: I'm so excited to be marrying the love of my life. Oh, my God.
4: Congratulations, brother.
5: What's that?
3: Jeff, thank you. I want to thank you so much. Me and my wife had such an amazing time. We really, really appreciate you. Getting the chance to meet you, your energy, your spirit. Like, you are hilarious.
5: Thank you. Shout out
3: to Desi Alexander.
5: Yep.
3: That man is hilarious.
5: Funny.
3: Like, y'all are a crazy duo, man. And we really, really appreciate it from the bottom of our hearts. Thank you so much. I appreciate you.
5: I love
3: Thank
5: y'all, man.
3: So
2: well, good luck, Tyler. Have a great wedding if we don't speak to you before the wedding this weekend.
3: Hold on, Envy.
2: Oh, my bad.
3: I got one more thing, brother.
2: Go ahead, bro.
3: I'm in Northwest Indiana. We've been in a blackout since last Tuesday. So I wanted to get that off too, man. We had a crazy storm. Yes. Like the whole 90%, look it up, y'all. 90% of Northwest Indiana has been without power since last Tuesday, and it has been insane. I've been using my generator.
5: Jesus.
3: Trying to get ready for a wedding in the dark is just crazy.
2: That's crazy.
3: Gas. It is insane. So I just need y'all prayers. I need some love, and I need. Man, if I could throw the cash up out there, you know what I'm saying? If I can help with the gas,
4: I just saw
3: it. I would love it, man.
4: It says power outage in Northwest Indiana are so bad that you can see it from space.
5: Storm damage.
4: Why don't we hear? It's crazy how so much going on.
2: So much, you don't hear about it. I didn't hear nothing about that, but damn.
3: Yes, that's what I'm saying, man. Nobody know what's going on, but we, my whole neighborhood is blacked out. We've been thugging it out since last Tuesday, man. Mm. Like buying generators, buying gas every freaking day. My house is hot. Because my AC don't work, because the central air is a lot.
4: Give out your Cash App, Jalen.
3: All right, man. Yeah, I appreciate it. 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DNGO0925. If any blessings can come my way, I appreciate it, y'all. I'm just trying to get some last minute stuff for this wedding, but this power outage has been killing me, y'all. So
4: hey, it might be.
3: And all help.
4: Indiana might be going through a social experiment. I'm going to be honest with you because, you know, they've been talking about it. No, seriously. They've been talking about a global blackout forever. I mean, even The Simpsons talked about it back in the day because they talk about how they got all this aging infrastructure and the extreme weather and the energy demand from data centers. They've been talking about
3: that's probably what it is.
4: Yeah, they've been talking about this for a while. Y'all might just be a social experiment for the rest of the country.
5: Damn, that is crazy.
3: Actually, because there's a lot of them little no data center signs in Indiana. They're not a big supporter of that. So I wouldn't be opposed to that. So I'm a big conspiracy guy myself, Charlotte. So
4: damn.
3: Hey, I'm not gonna keep y'all. I appreciate y'all.
5: Hey,
3: I
5: Dingo.
3: Love y'all, man.
5: And Dingo, hold up. You said DENGO0 what?
3: No. DNGO0925. So Cash App sign DNGO. So dog, Nancy, girl, Oscar, 0925.
5: Got it.
2: All right, Dingo.
5: Thank
4: Peace,
5: you.
4: Peace, Dingo.
2: Get it off your chest. 800-585-1051. If you need to vent, hit us up now. It's The Breakfast Club. Good morning.
0: The Breakfast Club.
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4: Well, a couple of stalls in the mix. 94 westbound at Springdale Road, disabled vehicle on the right shoulder. And 94 westbound, a stall on the entrance ramp from Pewaukee Road. And in Germantown, 4145 northbound, an accident blocks the left lane between Holy Hill Road and the 4145 interchange. I'm Bonnie Green, and that's your latest Total Traffic.
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1: 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Now back.
2: 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We up with Angela Yee is on.

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3: 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You are a media maven, right?
4: Ooh, you never know what Angie's gonna say.
0: What's up? It's Way Up with Angela Yee, and we are live in Times Square. T.K. Kirkland is here with me today. It's Community Through Hoops.
5: Community.
0: Now, last year, the first year we ever did this, Donnell Rawlins showed up and showed out. He showed up in some hard bottoms.
6: First off, why don't you just give people the real facts?
0: But then you got your sneakers on.
6: What you're trying to do is, this is what we're going to get to. They challenged me to a three-point shooting contest.
0: Yeah.
6: And these dudes, they're not Y-Unks, right?
5: Okay. Y-unks.
6: And I suited up with my Kyries, and then I won. That's it. That's the whole interview. That's the whole thing we need to talk about.
0: But today, you and T.K. Kirkland are going to be out
5: possible.
0: On that court.
6: Yeah, we're going to be out
0: there. Oh, are you backing Dan up before he got here?
5: Because Meek said he might want me and Donnell to go against some people. So we might team up and go against the city.
0: Comedians versus rappers?
6: But you know who I want? Let's talk about it rap. They talk trash about me, right?
5: Yes.
6: Let's talk about it podcast.
0: Let's rap about it.
6: I want to talk about it.
0: Let's joke about it.
6: I was part of the BET celebrity basketball game. Yes. I don't know how I got that job.
0: They said that they lost because of you.
6: They don't know how to coach. They ain't had no whistles. They ain't had no clipboards.
5: Okay.
6: They had
5: so it wasn't a game.
6: It wasn't really a game. Yeah. But then they blasted me on their little podcast. And they said I was trash. So I've challenged all of them to come down here to Times Square and let's sell it once and for all.
5: And I've been doing some thinking. I already got the game plan. I'm a great defender.
6: Right. Yeah.
5: You shoot the ball.
6: That's all I want to shoot.
5: Bingo. I'll defend.
6: Right.
5: Okay. Pass you the ball.
6: I don't have no defense.
5: I got the defense.
6: So, okay, we good.
0: He's good on the D and you're not.
5: Bingo. Pause.
6: No, she see what she tried to do.
0: All right, listen. This is all Community Through Hoops. It is about the kids today, though. I wanted to say that. And Alan Houston's also going to be here later. And he is going to be leading a basketball clinic as well. Make sure y'all keep it locked live from Times Square.
5: I'm going to have him give you some little tips.
0: But Alan Houston will be joining us. Also, the president of the Times Square Alliance, who helped make all of this possible, will be here as well. It's Way Up.
1: Turn it up. Way Up with Angela Yee is on.
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11: 4145 north out of Stop and Go delay between Capitol and Hampton. 4394 north out at Holt Avenue, an accident on the left shoulder. And 4394 north out at Mitchell Street, a crash on the left shoulder. 94 eastbound backed up 70th to 35th Streets. And westbound, your Stop and Go delay 25th to Holly. I'm Bonnie Green, and that's your latest Total Traffic.
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2: 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Here's the latest forecast.
0: Partly cloudy to mostly sunny skies for your Monday. Temperatures will be in the upper 70s to low 80s today, but feeling a lot less humid as dew points will be dropping into some of the upper 50s, maybe low 60s. So enjoy today. We will have northeasterly winds about 5 to 10 miles an hour. I'm Fox 6 meteorologist Lisa Michaels.
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let's get the party started. 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That's when I knew that your heart was scarring. 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
1: 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Here's the latest forecast.
2: Partly cloudy to mostly sunny skies for your Monday. Temperatures will be in the upper 70s to low 80s today, but feeling a lot less humid as dew points will be dropping into some of the upper 50s, maybe low 60s. So enjoy today. We will have northeasterly winds about 5 to 10 miles an hour. I'm Fox 6 meteorologist Lisa Michaels.
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0: Nashville's Big Three season has come down to this. The Big Three Championship is coming to Charlotte. Who will be crowned the Big Three Season 9 champion? Plus the Big Three All-Star Game, the biggest names in the game, all on one court one more time. 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Yay!
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5: 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Here's the latest forecast.
6: Partly cloudy to mostly sunny skies for your Monday. Temperatures will be in the upper 70s to low 80s today, but feeling a lot less humid as dew points will be dropping into some of the upper 50s, maybe low 60s. So enjoy today. We will have northeasterly winds about 5 to 10 miles an hour. I'm Fox 6 meteorologist Lisa Michaels.
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0: Ice Cube's Big Three season has come down to this. The Big Three Championship is coming to Charlotte. Who will be crowned the Big Three Season 9 champion? 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

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Radio Ball Show, everybody, Kiata. You know how people say time is money. Over the weekend, I think I lost some time that I never could get back, and now I want my money. Some things you just don't need to see, watch, pay attention to. I'm going to let you know what's going on after Outkast Miss Jackson. 5 minutes right now. Tell me, baby.

0: 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Radio Boss, how everybody? Kiati Murata, Scientist Burning Blue. Let's get into it 6 minutes. First, got to show some love. Clarissa Shields, 19-0. Definitely doing her thing. She had a boxing match. And ironically, Ray J and Orlando Brown were the opening fights on her undercard. Why? I can never get that time back. I don't even know how Ray J won. It was equal levels of terribleness. Ray J was just a little bit more unterrible. If you saw that fight, tell me what you thought about it inside our updated All Radio app. Do you want your time back? Hey, hit me up. Hit that red microphone button to jump right here in the studio.
1: 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Here's the latest forecast.
2: Partly cloudy to mostly sunny skies for your Monday. Temperatures will be in the upper 70s to low 80s today, but feeling a lot less humid as dew points will be dropping into some of the upper 50s, maybe low 60s. So enjoy today. We will have northeasterly winds about 5 to 10 miles an hour. I'm Fox 6 meteorologist Lisa Michaels.
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One time for my dog, Funny Mike, Streamer Prompt. We definitely had a good time seeing the homie Zeddy Wheel. Hey, man, one of my favorite people to be around. Always great energy. Got a new one with YK Niece. There it is. Always bringing the new first. Tim's what you need. On the way, 2 minutes. 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

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Hey, 3 minutes right after this, Dave and Tim's. Diddy looking like he might be headed back to the courtroom this time for him to try to use the Uno reverse. I'll break it all down for you 8 minutes after Mariah the Scientist. Keep it locked right now. Dave Tim's.

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0: 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He's about to sue Little Rod. Again, that is the producer that said that Diddy sexually assaulted him, allegedly. Now, Diddy is saying that he stole hard drives that have footage owned by him and that he made copies of the footage and sold it to Netflix. This is going to be one of them cases I feel like that keeps going for a long time. And I'm definitely going to keep you in the loop and get you the scoop. All you got to do, make us that top preset. 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

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Radio Boss Hoy Body Kiati. Gotta show some love to the homie Funny Mike, streamer prom last week. I had a great time. Real talk. Whenever I seen Sexy Red and Ben the Don walk in, I said, oh, where are we at and how did we get here? Let me check this GPS. Hey, Young Money, Lil Wayne, Every Girl.

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Kiati Leos, don't get mad at me. Is this still Leo season? Because I know Young Thug's birthday was yesterday. 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Lil Boosie, wipe me down. 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

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I still can't believe they're trying to sue Beyonce, and Beyonce actually took care of the business with the artist. Alien Superstar has like a spoken intro on it, and she basically was like, hey, I want to pay you to do it, but now the producer has come forward and saying, hey, the artist couldn't sell that to you, and so now Beyonce and her legal team going to have to look at it. Hey, right now,

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Radio Boss Hard Body Kiati. Still hard for me to believe that 30 years later, we're finally about to have the trial in the Tupac Shakur killing. And then the other thing is that Keith D., they're going to use his own interviews and his books where he was talking about the stuff in court against him. Hey, man, loose lips sink ships. But hopefully, it helps us get to the end of this saga. Tupac, Dear Mama, on the way after this, Dave 10.

she want all my crew. Cause the money come all out the roof. Drive the Rari, that bitch got no roof. 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All of these, they hate.

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1: 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Welcome to the show on a Monday, y'all. 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Coming up, we got to talk with some West Coast legends. I'm talking about Corrupt from the Dogg Pound.
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